supposed to affect you? I can never understand. What would scare me is if we were to send a group of 18-year-olds 12,000 miles away and subject them to a year of that obscenity and have them

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1: 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Hey, what's going on, man? Yeah, she's at home. Yeah, she's

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1: 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You know what I'm talking about. Just let me know if you wanna go to that whole mile on the range. They got a lot of nice girls.

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1: 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But I've been forgotten, I've been married long time.